black cigarette. Start this day like all the rest. First thing every morning that I do is start missing you.

0: Sind wir nicht alle ein bisschen Ostfriesland? Radio Ostfriesland. Hey, was bist du das?
1: The minute you walked in the joint, I could see you were a man of distinction, a real big spender, good looking, so refined. 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

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Off the chimney.

0: first one is the first song on our new album. It just came out this week, and the song is called Surrender.
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0: 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Everybody was Kung Fu Fighting. Radio Ostfriesland.
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